Now to him who is able to do far more abundantly than all that we ask or think, according to the power at work within us, to him be glory in the church and in Christ Jesus throughout all generations.

0: And churches. But the most significant battle for every Christian is not outside of us, but within us. This battle can be described as the civil war within. The combatants in us are our flesh and the spirit. Paul defines it clearly in Galatians 5:17. The desires of the flesh are against the spirit, and the desires of the spirit are against the flesh. For these are opposed to each other, to keep you from doing the things you want to do. Jesus doesn't sit on the throne only to be dethroned. No, he promises never to leave or forsake you. He destroyed sin for you, and he will conquer the flesh within you.
1: For additional resources or to view our TV program, log on to jashow.org. That's jashow.org.